headlights. They're all infected, but he'll be alright, 'cause he's a scumbag, don't you know? I said he's a scumbag, don't you?

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For 7 years running, you've been a soldier. But better days are coming, better days are coming for you. So when the night feels like forever,

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1: Used to be, back in the 70s, I could probably get pissed on fucking a fiver. You know, can't get nothing for it these days. Can't even, what, a pint and a packet of fags, you won't get change from a fiver, will ya? I used to have about 4 or 5 pints of, what, like, light and bitter, I used to think in them days, and maybe even squeeze in a whiskey and orange or something like that. Probably had enough for chips after that too, you know. Fucking hell. What's the world coming to? It's a bloody disgrace, isn't it?